make love so fast. I put my head on her shoulder. She said, tell me all the trouble. You know what she said?

old bench to watch the children play. You know, tomorrow is their future. But for me, just another day. They all gather around me. They seem to know my name. We laugh, tell a few jokes, but it still doesn't ease my pain. I know I can't hide from a memory, though day after day I've tried. I keep saying, she'll be back, but today, again.

You might know of the original sin, and you might know how to play with fire.